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4: Mainly clear skies today with some strong winds. Tonight, clouds are expected with some fog and a low of 18. Tuesday, showers in the morning expected to taper off in the afternoon with a chance for thunderstorms and a high of 28, going down to a low of 4 with a chance for showers overnight. Wednesday, clear but the temperature is expected to drop with a high of 11 during the day, falling to a low of 0 with a clear sky overnight.
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0: 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The voice of Midwestern Ontario since 1926.

0: Mainly clear skies today with some strong winds. Tonight, clouds are expected with some fog and a low of 18. Tuesday, showers in the morning expected to taper off in the afternoon with a chance for thunderstorms and a high of 28, going down to a low of 4 with a chance for showers overnight. Wednesday, clear but the temperature is expected to drop with a high of 11 during the day, falling to a low of 0 with a clear sky overnight.
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4: Mainly clear skies today with some strong winds. Tonight, clouds are expected with some fog and a low of 18. Tuesday, showers in the morning expected to taper off in the afternoon with a chance for thunderstorms and a high of 28, going down to a low of 4 with a chance for showers overnight. Wednesday, clear, but the temperature is expected to drop with a high of 11 during the day, falling to a low of 0 with a clear sky overnight.
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1: Mainly clear skies today with some strong winds. Tonight, clouds are expected with some fog and a low of 18. Tuesday, showers in the morning expected to taper off in the afternoon with a chance for thunderstorms and a high of 28, going down to a low of 4 with a chance for showers overnight. Wednesday, clear but the temperature is expected to drop with a high of 11 during the day, falling to a low of 0 with a clear sky overnight.
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1: Mainly clear skies today with some strong winds. Tonight, clouds are expected with some fog and a low of 18. Tuesday, showers in the morning expected to taper off in the afternoon with a chance for thunderstorms and a high of 28, going down to a low of 4 with a chance for showers overnight. Wednesday, clear but the temperature is expected to drop with a high of 11 during the day, falling to a low of 0 with a clear sky overnight.
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0: 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Good morning. It's Cordell. Welcome back from the long weekend. Welcome to the Big Breakfast. We're going to get you the latest news headlines and stories coming up here at the top of the hour. We'll also take a look at our weather forecast. I can tell you right now, it's going to be hot and wet today. Just a little bit of a chance of showers for late this morning, but this afternoon, we could have some thunderstorms in the mix as well. The humidity today could make things feel as hot as 36 Celsius. We're hovering just under that 20 degree mark right now. Now, because of that humidex, we are looking at a heat warning that has been issued by Environment Canada. Again, a greater look at those weather details coming up at the top of the hour. Plus, we'll have our feel-good stories of the day a little bit later on. Some news out of Nashville and Hollywood with the Daily Scoop. Another story behind a number one song in country history. Also, whether you're working hard every single day or you're retired, no matter what you do or did for a living, there's always advice that you have for a new worker who comes to work. What was your favorite piece of advice that you would give to a new employee that came to work with or for you? We're going to chat about that a little bit later on as well, here this morning on CKNX.
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1: 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I'm Ryan Drury. Communities throughout Huron County are splitting over $610,000 in total provincial funding for emergencies, fire prevention, and local events. Huron Bruce MPP Lisa Thompson announced the funding last Friday. The municipality of Morris Turnberry will receive $32,000 through the Community Emergency Preparedness Grant to purchase 4 mobile emergency road closed trailers. Also getting funding through that grant is the municipality of Central Huron, which will receive just over $44,000 to upgrade radio communication equipment for first responders. Also, the town of Goderich will receive just over $48,000 to strengthen emergency preparedness through the purchase of a drone, portable digital signage, and a digital notification and alerting system. There's also local funding coming through the Fire Protection Grant, the Mental Health and Public Safety Supports for Public Safety Personnel Program, the Mobile Crisis Response Team Enhancement Grant, and the Community Events Program. More information on all the funding is available on our website. From CBC News, government funding cutbacks and a distrust in public health authorities means the world is not ready for the next pandemic, according to a report released yesterday by the Global Preparedness Monitoring Board. More frequent infectious disease outbreaks have growing health, economic, political, and social impacts, according to the report, which says investment has not kept pace with rising pandemic risks, meaning there is less capacity to recover from them. On key measures, equitable access to diagnostics, vaccines, and therapeutics, the report says the world is moving backward. If anything, the recent hantavirus outbreak, which includes 3 deaths and 11 confirmed or probable cases, but spreads in a way that experts are not worried about a pandemic, should serve as a, quote, wake-up call, said Peter Hotez, a professor of pediatrics and molecular virology and dean of the National School of Tropical Medicine at Baylor College of Medicine in Texas. Saying Canada has failed to meet commitments on defense spending, the Trump administration is walking away from the Joint Board on Defense. U.S. Undersecretary of War Eldridge Colby says some of the blame should lay on Prime Minister Mark Carney's frequent statements about making alliances with other countries. CBC News says the board was created in 1940, but it hasn't met since U.S. President Trump returned to the White House. And 3 Toronto police officers have been arrested in Spain, 2 for sexual assault and assault causing injuries. Police in Catalonia says it involved a sex worker. CBC News says Toronto police aren't identifying the 3, and 1 has already returned to the country. For more on these and other stories, visit cknxnewstoday.ca.
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1: In sports, what a game 7 in Buffalo. Montreal built a 2-0 lead courtesy of goals from Philippe Deneau and Zach Bolduc, both in the first. The Habs held the lead until the middle of the second when the Sabres came alive, courtesy of a Matias Samuelson shot that went off the backside of Jordan Greenway and in. Captain Rasmus Dahlin scored a ripper in the third to ensure there was OT. That set the stage for Alex Newhook, who scored his second game 7 OT winner in this playoff run. He also scored the goal to eliminate Tampa. Montreal will play Carolina in the conference final. Cody Bellinger bounced a game-tying 2-run homer off the top of the center field wall. Jazz Chisholm Jr. clipped the left field foul pole with a go-ahead shot, and David Bednar bent but did not break as the Yankees rallied for a 7-6 victory over the Blue Jays last night at Yankee Stadium. Ernie Clement went deep for 3 runs, and George Springer got his 1,500th career hit, but it wasn't enough in a nail-biter. Game 2 is tonight at 7:05. Dylan Cease dueling Will Will Warren for the Yankees. 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
1: Environment Canada has most of Midwestern Ontario under a yellow heat warning. Today, a chance of showers, likely thunderstorms, a high hitting 28. Tonight, lingering showers and thunderstorms, a low of 5. On Wednesday, sunshine, a high of just 10. On Thursday, sunny skies, a high of 17. Right now, it's 18 degrees at CKNX. I'm Ryan Drury.
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0: AM 920 CKNX. Well, we're looking at a very warm, windy, and wet day today. A few shower possibilities for this morning, more likely this afternoon and tonight when we could get some thunderstorms in the mix. A heat advisory also in effect from Environment Canada could feel as hot as 36 Celsius this afternoon. Right now, we continue to hover a couple of degrees around the 20 degree mark. We'll have an extended look at our weather with our next update from the CKNX newsroom.
1: Good morning, I'm Ryan Drury. Here are some of the stories we're following this morning. A new sports pad is up and operational in Harrison. Canada's defense minister is set to make an announcement today at the home base of the Canadian Forces Snowbirds team regarding their future. And an American doctor has tested positive for Ebola. I'll have more on these and other stories coming up.
0: What advice would you give a new worker today? 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
0: Good morning. It's Cordell Green with your big breakfast on AM 920 CKNX. You know, when you've been working at a job or in an industry for a while, eventually you start to feel like you've got a pretty good handle on things. And you want to pass that advice on just naturally to, you know, new workers that are entering the workforce, coming to work for you, with you. But there's also some unique things that come with your particular place of employment. Like maybe you have to hit the coffee machine, you know, button twice for it to work properly. Or maybe you notice that a lot of new workers that are entering the workforce for the first time just don't have the same kinds of qualities that you remember you had when you were younger, and you really want to offer them some advice in that regard. What advice do you give to new people starting up where you work, or what advice would you give to new workers entering the workforce today? By the way, there's an article this week that's gone viral from a workplace expert who says there are three pieces of advice for starting a job that you want to do in your first week. Say hello to all your coworkers, introduce yourself, and try to get to know them, at least by their first names, right off the bat. Focus on your abilities, not your appearance, and allow yourself a little grace. You're going to make mistakes in your first week. Nobody nails a new job perfectly right out of the gate, and there's an expectation that you're going to make mistakes. So give yourself that allowance to be human. Some sage advice there. What advice would you give to a new worker starting work today? Let me know on the CKNX studio line powered by Rico Foods at 1-800-668-2569.

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1: 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I'm Ryan Drury. The new sports pad in Harrison is up and operational. On May 11th, the Harrison Kinsmen Club held a ribbon-cutting ceremony for the brand new pad located right next to the Harrison Arena. According to the Harrison Kinsmen, over the last year, the club has worked with the town of Minto while getting a range of support from suppliers and contractors who donated labor, time, and materials to make the pad a reality. The total cost of the pad was $135,000. The Harrison Kinsmen fundraised in a handful of ways from events like Tough Truck, the July Baseball Tournament, the March Curling Bond Spiel, and donation of time and materials from contractors. The new sports pad offers a great spot to play basketball or hockey. From the Canadian Press, Canada's defense minister is set to make an announcement today at the home base of the Canadian Forces Snowbirds team. David McGuinty's visit to 15-wing Moose Jaw in Saskatchewan comes amid speculation about the future of the aerial acrobatic squadron. Opposition Conservative Member of Parliament Fraser Tolmie raised the issue of the team's future earlier this month. He told Question Period that air shows across North America are, quote, quietly being told they can't book the snowbirds for events in 2027 and that this summer will be their final season. McGuinty replied that the team's aircraft fleet is approaching the end of its life, but the snowbirds would continue air demonstrations as long as the planes remain safe. He said the federal government is examining replacement options but didn't provide a timeline for how long the snowbirds could still potentially perform. An American doctor has tested positive for Ebola. He's working in the Congo where there's an outbreak. The U.S. Centers for Disease Control and Prevention told Thomson Reuters the risk in North America is still low. Three men are dead after two people opened fire at a mosque in San Diego. Global News says the shooters, a 17 and 18-year-old, are both dead. The FBI is investigating, and they believe the shooters died from self-inflicted gun wounds. Their car was found in the middle of a road with the two dead inside. Finally, from the Canadian Press, for many Canadians who have an intellectual disability or know someone who does, Frank Hayden is a treasure. Hayden, who sparked the idea to create Special Olympics Canada and later spearheaded the organization, died this past Saturday. He was 96, the organization said in a statement. He was born in Windsor, Ontario, and grew up further east in St. Catharines. His groundbreaking research in the 1960s found that exercise could transform people with an intellectual or developmental disability such as autism or Down syndrome. For more on these and other stories, visit cknxnewstoday.ca.
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1: In sports, Rebecca Leslie's fourth goal of the playoffs kept the Ottawa Charges championship bid alive. Leslie scored the game winner with 56 seconds left in regulation on Monday to give the Charge a 2-1 win over the Montreal Victoire to force a Game 4 of the best-of-five PWHL Walter Cup final. The Victoire, with two OT wins on home ice, lead the best-of-five series 2-1. Game 4 is tomorrow night in Ottawa. Montreal opened the scoring at 7:32 with Maureen Murphy before Peyton Hemp tied it before Leslie's eventual winner for Ottawa. Porter Martone had a goal and a helper. Sidney Crosby had four assists, and Canada defeated Denmark 5-1 for its third straight win at the Men's World Ice Hockey Championships yesterday. Gabe Vilardi, Denton Matejchuk, Ryan O'Reilly, and Parker Watherspoon also scored for Canada, with Macklin Celebrini dishing out two assists. Jet Greaves made 15 saves. Nick Olesen had Denmark's lone goal. Nikolai Henriksson stopped 33 shots in the loss.
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1: Environment Canada has most of Midwestern Ontario under a yellow heat warning. Today, a chance of showers, likely thunderstorms, a high hitting 28. Tonight, lingering showers and thunderstorms, a low of 5. On Wednesday, sunshine, a high of just 10. On Thursday, sunny skies, a high of 17. Right now, it's 18 degrees at CKNX. I'm Ryan Drury.
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0: AM 920 CKNX. Well, we're looking at a very warm, windy, and wet day today. A few shower possibilities for this morning, more likely this afternoon and tonight when we could get some thunderstorms in the mix. A heat advisory also in effect from Environment Canada could feel as hot as 36 Celsius this afternoon. Right now, we continue to hover a couple of degrees around the 20 degree mark. We'll have an extended look at our weather with our next update from the CKNX newsroom.
1: Good morning, I'm Ryan Drury. Here are some of the stories we're keeping tabs on. 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

0: Good morning, it's Cordell Green with your Big Breakfast on AM 920 CKNX. Life's about to get good. Well, let's get into some of our feel-good stories of the day in a story that you might have heard right here on CKNX. South Bruce OPP Constable Mike Scott being recognized for the kind of police work that probably does not fit neatly into a TV cop show, but matters way more in real life. In November of 24, he responded to a call in Walkerton involving someone in medical crisis on top of a building. Police say he used calm communication, compassion, de-escalation techniques to help bring the situation to a safe ending. The person got the help they needed, and for that, Scott received the commissioner's citation for life-saving. A few months ago, a 49-year-old man named Troy Rowe got a birthday present from his older sister, a kidney. That was a godsend because he was in desperate need of a transplant after being diagnosed with end-stage kidney disease. Troy was overwhelmed with joy, but also hope. He said there aren't enough words to describe how grateful he is. She gave him a second chance at life and wonders how he could ever repay that. A second grade teacher in Arkansas named Lexi McClellan never expected that the happy, funny, book-loving little girl who burst into her classroom 6 years ago would one day become her daughter. That girl, Mary, had been struggling through the foster care system and failed adoptions. So Lexi and her husband, Max, finally decided to step forward and offer Mary her forever home. And it worked out. Now they're family and Mary calls her mom. And a 10-year-old entrepreneur from Texas named Ernesto has saved up his money from doing chores to buy his own 3D printer. Once he did that, he set up his own home workshop, and now he's building his own business where he designs and prints keychains, whistles, can openers, and stuff meant to help out people. Here's Ernesto, 10 years old, talking about his new business.
1: I would wake up early and set something to print while I'm at school. Or after school, I would print something, and before football practice, I would also print something. I told my mom I wanted to make money with 3D prints. My mom said that I could save up my chore money and buy my own 3D printer with my money. Help people with anxiety, ADHD, and stress. The business is called Jungle, and doing it because I want to invest a house for my mom and me when I grow older.
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1: 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CA. I'm Ryan Drury. Communities throughout Huron County are splitting over $610,000 in total provincial funding for emergencies, fire prevention, and local events. Huron Bruce MPP Lisa Thompson announced the funding on May 15th. Through the fire protection grant, the township of Howick will receive just under $17,000 to support the purchase of gear washers and an automatic soap dispenser, spare gloves, and hoods, as well as Tyvek suits, masks, wireless access points for station Wi-Fi, and overhauling containment equipment for lithium-ion battery incidents. The municipality of Huron East is getting just under $53,000 to purchase 3 battery-powered portable decontamination fans, 6 mini gas detectors, 9 sets of turnout gear, 6 pails of firefighting foam for lithium-ion incidents, 3 Wi-Fi printers for the station, and support third-party cleaning of turnout gear. The town of Goderich will receive just under $16,000 to purchase and utilize an in-house bunker gear dryer for the Goderich Fire Department, helping ensure personal protective equipment for volunteer firefighters can be properly cleaned and dried. The municipality of Bluewater is getting just under $70,000 to purchase an insulated decontamination trailer and cancer prevention personal protective equipment, including firefighting gloves and PFAS particulate blocking hoods. There's also funding being provided through the Community Emergency Preparedness Grant, the Mental Health and Public Safety Supports for Public Safety Personnel Program, the Mobile Crisis Response Team Enhancement Grant, and the Community Events Program. More information can be found on our website. From CBC News, from the rising cost of fuel to flight cancellations and even ongoing boycotts of U.S. travel, some Canadians are rethinking their summer travel plans or preparing for the worst. The situation, largely driven by the U.S.-Israel war with Iran, even prompted Global Affairs Canada to issue a travel warning ahead of the busy season. But as Canadians gear up for their holidays, experts say there are things they can do to mitigate risks and pay a little less at a time when many people are feeling financially squeezed. Experts say you should know which flights are at a risk of cancellation, give yourself extra time to get to your destination, get travel insurance, and travel domestically if possible. From the Canadian Press, the Toronto Transit Commission and a union that represents about 700 electrical, communications, and signal workers say they've reached a tentative labor agreement. The TTC and QP Local 2 made the announcement in a statement yesterday afternoon. It comes after a deadline for job action, which had already been extended once at 12 a.m. on Saturday, passed on Saturday evening without a settlement. At that time, both sides said they would keep talks going. Experts say this is a critical deal with the upcoming FIFA World Cup just around the corner. For more on these and other stories, visit cknxnewstoday.ca.
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1: In sports, what a game 7 in Buffalo. Montreal built a 2-0 lead courtesy of goals from Philippe Deneau and Zach Bolduc, both in the first. The Habs held the lead until the middle of the second when the Sabres came alive, courtesy of a Matias Samuelson shot that went off the backside of Jordan Greenway and in. Captain Rasmus Dahlin scored a ripper in the third to ensure there was OT. That set the stage for Alex Newhook, who scored his second game 7 OT winner in this playoff run. He also scored the goal to eliminate Tampa. Montreal will play Carolina in the conference final. Cody Bellinger bounced a game-tying 2-run homer off the top of the center field wall. Jazz Chisholm Jr. clipped the left field foul pole with a go-ahead shot, and David Bednar bent but did not break as the Yankees rallied for a 7-6 victory over the Blue Jays last night at Yankee Stadium. Ernie Clement went deep for 3 runs, and George Springer got his 1,500th career hit, but it wasn't enough in a nail-biter. Game 2 is tonight at 7:05. Dylan Cease dueling Will Warren for the Yankees. 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
7: Environment Canada has most of Midwestern Ontario under a yellow heat warning. Today, a chance of showers, likely thunderstorms, a high hitting 28. Tonight, lingering showers and thunderstorms, a low of 5. On Wednesday, sunshine, a high of just 10. On Thursday, sunny skies, a high of 17.
1: It's 19 degrees at CKNX. 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

0: 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Well, we're looking at a very warm, windy, and wet day today. A few shower possibilities for this morning, more likely this afternoon and tonight when we could get some thunderstorms in the mix. A heat advisory also in effect from Environment Canada could feel as hot as 36 Celsius this afternoon. Right now, we continue to hover a couple of degrees around the 20-degree mark. We'll have an extended look at our weather with our next update from the CKNX newsroom.
1: Good morning, I'm Ryan Drury. Here are some of the stories we're keeping tabs on. The new sports pad in Harrison is up and operational. Environment Canada has most of Midwestern Ontario under a yellow level heat warning as daytime highs are expected to hit 30 degrees today. And a Canadian actress wants more support for journalists to fight back against AI-generated content. More on these and other stories coming up.
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0: Well, it's unusual for a movie at the box office to slip out of the number one position and then go back to number one in its fourth weekend, but that's what the Michael Jackson biopic Michael just did, The Devil Wears Prada 2, slipping to number two. Meanwhile, there's a new scary movie called Obsession that everybody's talking about. It had a huge opening weekend as well, very close between the top three movies. Actor Matthew McConaughey says that early in his career, he was having an existential crisis, so he ditched Hollywood and lived in Peru for 22 days under the name Mateo. He stayed in a remote place without electricity where nobody knew him as a movie star just so he could find his grounding again. The hot chatter in Hollywood when it comes to romances is Tom Cruise and Pamela Anderson might be a thing. Actor Kiefer Sutherland, not just an actor, he's also a country musician. Kiefer, though, canceling the U.S. leg of his tour due to low ticket sales. He says he didn't want to perform to half-empty rooms and felt it wouldn't be fair to the fans or the venues if he did that. Cody Johnson, meanwhile, still living off the glow of his huge and surprising win at the ACM Awards, where he took home Entertainer of the Year. He used that speech to shout out Luke Combs, who was also nominated for the award, but Luke was not there to hear it. He skipped the awards, as did several country stars, including Jason Aldean. Of course, Ella Langley was the big overall winner at those awards on the weekend. She won all 7 of her nominated categories. She's still on a historic run on the charts as well. Her song Choosing Texas has now spent 10 weeks at number 1 on the Billboard Hot 100. Only 4% of songs in chart history have ever done that. On top of that, her new song Be Her is still sitting at number 2, making her the first country artist to hold the top 2 spots for multiple weeks. And Lucknow's Music in the Fields is giving up-and-coming Ontario artists a shot at stepping onto a real live festival stage. The emerging Artist Showdown is now open for submissions. You have until May 29th to get yours in. The winner will get added to the official festival lineup as a side stage opener when Music in the Fields runs August 27th to the 29th. You can find more country news at cknx.ca.

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1: 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CA. I'm Ryan Drury. The new sports pad in Harrison is up and operational. On May 11th, the Harrison Kinsmen Club held a ribbon-cutting ceremony for the brand new pad located right next to the Harrison Arena. According to the Harrison Kinsmen, over the last year, the club has worked with the town of Minto while getting a range of support from suppliers and contractors who donated labor, time, and materials to make the pad a reality. The total cost of the pad was $135,000. The Harrison Kinsmen fundraised in a handful of ways from events like Tough Truck, the July Baseball Tournament, the March Curling Bond Spiel, and donations of time and materials from contractors. The new sports pad offers a great spot to play basketball or hockey. A yellow heat warning is in effect from Environment Canada for today as temperatures are expected to swell near 30 degrees. Environment Canada says that daytime highs will be near 30 degrees Celsius with humidex values near 36 all day today. The temperature will cool off later tonight and into Wednesday with a daytime high of just 10 degrees expected tomorrow. Temperatures may be cooler along the lake shores. Take action to protect yourself and others because extreme heat can affect everyone's health. Determine if you or others around you are at greater risk of heat illness. Check on older adults, those living alone, and other at-risk people in person or on the phone multiple times. Watch for early signs of heat exhaustion in yourself and others, especially when working outdoors. Signs may include headache, nausea, dizziness, thirst, dark urine, and intense fatigue. 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From the Canadian Press, scam culture takes center stage in Tatiana Maslany's new series, Maximum Pleasure Guaranteed. It's an issue the Canadian actress thinks audiences can relate to as the trappings of online fraud become harder to avoid, from romance scams to banking hacks. The Regina-born star said images and video are often not real, doctored, or, quote, created by an algorithm, and it's hard to distinguish what is true and what isn't. The Canadian actress said she wants more support for journalists to fact check and counter fake images and fabricated stories that are created using AI. A trio of Toronto police officers have been arrested in Spain, two of them for sexual assault and assault causing injuries. Police in Catalonia say it involved a sex worker. CBC News says Toronto police aren't identifying the three and one has already returned to Canada. For more on these and other stories, visit cknxnewstoday.ca.
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1: In sports, Rebecca Leslie's fourth goal of the playoffs kept the Ottawa Chargers championship bid alive. Leslie scored the game winner with 56 seconds left in regulation on Monday to give the Charge a 2-1 win over the Montreal Victoire to force a Game 4 of the best-of-five PWHL Walter Cup final. The Victoire, with two OT wins on home ice, lead the best-of-five series 2-1. Game 4 is tomorrow night in Ottawa. Montreal opened the scoring at 7:32 with Maureen Murphy before Peyton Hemp tied it before Leslie's eventual winner for Ottawa. Porter Martone had a goal and a helper. Sidney Crosby had four assists, and Canada defeated Denmark 5-1 for its third straight win at the Men's World Ice Hockey Championships yesterday. Gabe Vilardi, Denton Matejczuk, Ryan O'Reilly, and Parker Watherspoon also scored for Canada, with Macklin Celebrini dishing out two assists. Jet Greaves made 15 saves. Nick Olesen had Denmark's lone goal. Nikolai Henriksen stopped 33 shots in the loss.
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1: Environment Canada has most of Midwestern Ontario under a yellow heat warning. Today, a chance of showers, likely thunderstorms, a high hitting 28. Tonight, lingering showers and thunderstorms, a low of 5. On Wednesday, sunshine, a high of just 10. On Thursday, sunny skies, a high of 17. It's 19 degrees at CKNX. I'm Ryan Drury.
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0: put some alcohol on it. That's right.
1: AM 920 CKNX. Well, we're looking at a very warm, windy, and wet day today. A few shower possibilities for this morning, more likely this afternoon and tonight when we could get some thunderstorms in the mix. A heat advisory also in effect from Environment Canada could feel as hot as 36 Celsius this afternoon. Right now, we continue to hover a couple of degrees around the 20-degree mark. We'll have an extended look at our weather with our next update from the CKNX newsroom.
2: Good morning, I'm Ryan Drury. Here's some of the stories we're keeping an eye on. Environment Canada has a yellow heat warning in effect for Midwestern Ontario. Briefings on flu, RSV, and COVID-19 rates prepared for Ontario's Minister of Health during the fall cannot be released publicly, the government has decided. And the Trump administration is walking away from the Joint Board on Defense. I'll have details on these stories and more coming up.
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4: 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Elizabeth?
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0: Good morning, it's Cordell Green with your Big Breakfast on AM 920 CKNX. Well, remember when you were a kid and you'd sit around with your friends and you'd have silly conversations like, you know, if you had any superpower in the world, what superpower would you have? Or, in the case of this one, if you could freeze time, what would you do? Well, probably when you had those talks as a kid, you had a lot of very creative and possibly illegal ideas. But as an adult, the answers change a little bit, especially with the question of what would you do if you could freeze time? In a survey of adults asking that very question, they discovered that some of the most popular answers were things like catching up on sleep, folding the laundry, unloading the dishwasher, or just sitting quietly in the kitchen with a coffee that's actually still hot, and I guess in theory perpetually hot, knowing that there was nobody that was going to disturb you. I mean, my goodness, I can only dream about being able to just pause everything for 20 minutes before I head into work here this morning. If time's frozen, you don't have to worry about the phone ringing. You don't have to worry about having to put the dog out because he's barking. Nobody asking you where the scissors are. You know, the tractor can wait. No school bus to drop the kids off for. No lineup at Tim Hortons. Heck, you could just walk in and make your own coffee. Just silence. That's a pretty valuable thing. Now, that said, yes, there were some answers that were not as innocent. In fact, 86% of participants in the poll said that they would probably end up committing at least a little petty crime somewhere along the way, usually involving thievery of some sort. What would you do? If you had all the time in the world to do something, would you finally read all the books that you've been wanting to read? Would you travel around the world sightseeing without having to worry about all the expense that goes with it, or, you know, the busy tourist areas? I mean, they'd still be there, the tourists, they just wouldn't be moving and getting in your way, in theory. What would you do if you had all the time in the world? What would you do? Let me know on the CKNX studio line, powered by Rico Foods at 1-800-668-2569. Or you can email me through our website at cknx.ca.
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1: 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A yellow heat warning is in effect from Environment Canada today as temperatures are expected to swell near 30 degrees. Environment Canada says that daytime highs will be near 30 degrees Celsius with Humidex values near 36 all day today. The temperature will cool off later tonight and into tomorrow with a daytime high of just 10 degrees expected Wednesday. Temperatures may be cooler today along the lake shores. Take action to protect yourself and others as extreme heat can affect everyone's health. Determine if you or others around you are at greater risk of heat illness. Check on older adults, those living alone, and other at-risk people in person or on the phone multiple times a day. Watch for the early signs of heat exhaustion in yourself and others. Signs may include headache, nausea, dizziness, thirst, dark urine, and intense fatigue. Stop your activity and drink water if you experience any of these symptoms. And drink water often and before you feel thirsty to replace fluids. Close your blinds or shades and open windows if outside is cooler than inside. From Global News, briefings on flu, RSV, and COVID-19 rates prepared for Ontario's Minister of Health during the fall cannot be released publicly, the government has decided, under restrictive new transparency rules. Sweeping changes to Ontario's Freedom of Information laws were brought in as part of the Ford government's budget this year, excluding all records from ministers, the premier, and their staff from public scrutiny. Since the law officially came into force on April 24th, civil servants have issued a deluge of rejections for outstanding requests, which fall foul of the retroactive rules. The changes, Premier Doug Ford has acknowledged, are at least partly related to an attempt from Global News to access government calls he makes on his personal cell phone. From CBC News, saying Canada has failed to meet commitments on defense spending, the Trump administration is walking away from the Joint Board on Defense. U.S. Undersecretary of War Eldridge Colby lays some of the blame on Prime Minister Mark Carney's frequent statements about making alliances with other countries. CBC News says the board was created in 1940, but it hasn't met since U.S. President Trump returned to the White House. An American doctor has tested positive for Ebola. He's working in the Congo where there's an outbreak. The U.S. Centers for Disease Control and Prevention told Thomson Reuters the risk in North America still remains low. Don't forget to vote in our daily news poll. 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Today we're asking, with Montreal off to the NHL's Eastern Conference Final to play the Carolina Hurricanes, are you cheering for the lone Canadian team left in the postseason? 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
2: In sports, what a game 7 in Buffalo. Montreal built a 2-0 lead courtesy of goals from Philippe Deneau and Zach Bolduc, both in the first. The Habs held the lead until the middle of the second when the Sabres came alive, courtesy of a Matias Samuelsson shot that went off the backside of Jordan Greenway and in. Captain Rasmus Dahlin scored a ripper in the third to ensure there was OT. That set the stage for Alex Newhook, who scored his second game 7 OT winner in this playoff run. He also scored the goal to eliminate Tampa. Montreal will play Carolina in the conference final. Cody Bellinger bounced a game-tying two-run homer off the top of the center field wall. Jazz Chisholm Jr. clipped the left field foul pole with a go-ahead shot, and David Bednar bent but did not break as the Yankees rallied for a 7-6 victory over the Blue Jays last night at Yankee Stadium. Ernie Clement went deep for three runs, and George Springer got his 1,500th career hit, but it wasn't enough in a nail-biter. Game 2 is tonight at 7:05. Dylan Cease dueling Will Warren for the Yankees. 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
2: Environment Canada has most of Midwestern Ontario under a yellow heat warning. Today, a chance of showers, likely thunderstorms, a high hitting 28. Tonight, lingering showers and thunderstorms, a low of 5. On Wednesday, sunshine, a high of just 10. On Thursday, sunny skies, a high of 17. It's 20 degrees at CKNX. I'm Ryan Drury.
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10: I'm Adam Bell, and this is the Farm News. AgriPure has introduced a new 6% milk fat product in Ontario under its Steel Test brand, nearly doubling the fat content of traditional whole milk. The company says growing consumer demand, including interest from South Asian communities and trends favoring full-fat dairy products, helped drive the launch. Health experts say the higher fat milk is largely a matter of taste preference and notes it contains more saturated fat than lower fat options. The product arrived in Ontario stores last month, with AgriPure saying it will monitor demand before deciding on wider expansion. New data from the Canadian Federation of Independent Business suggests global shipping disruptions are adding another layer of cost pressure for Canadian small businesses, including those in agriculture. The survey finds about 15% of small businesses are dealing with supply and price impacts linked to shipping through the Strait of Hormuz, a key global trade route. Those disruptions are tied to higher costs and delays for non-fuel inputs such as fertilizer, steel, aluminum, and other materials. Agriculture is the most affected sector, with 44% of farm businesses reporting challenges tied to input availability and pricing. And Health Canada's proposed changes to pesticide rules are drawing both optimism and concern in the ag sector as Canada moves closer to allowing crop protection products to be applied by drones. The draft rules, expected to be finalized this summer, would permit drones to apply any pesticide already approved for aerial use. The Canadian Agricultural Drone Association says the change would bring more flexibility for growers and better align Canada with other countries. Some in the industry say the move reflects years of pressure from farmers and could help modernize spray technology. That's all for the Farm News. For more AgriMedia news and information, visit mynewstoday.ca.
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1: Today we go back in time for the number one country song of 1996, according to Billboard. But to get the story behind this song, you have to go all the way back to February 1973. That's when B.W. Stevenson released the song Shambhala, a song that was written by Daniel Moore. But 2 weeks later, Three Dog Night released their version of the song.

That became the much bigger hit. It peaked at number 3, while Stevenson's version stalled at number 66. Stevenson and Moore then got back together and asked the question, I wonder if we could take that song, change the words, give it a different song title, and have a hit with it again. And that's what they did. Stevenson rewrote the words to Shambhala, gave it a new song title, recorded it, and released it. The trick worked, and it went all the way to the top 10. Flash forward to 1996, and Brooks and Dunn recorded the cover version of the song. It went to number 1, and again, was the top country song of the year. Let's head back to 1996 for Brooks and Dunn and My Maria on AM 920 CKNX.

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1: 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Communities throughout Huron County are splitting over $610,000 in provincial funding for things like emergencies, fire prevention, and local events. Huron Bruce MPP Lisa Thompson announced the funding on May 15th. Among the funding, the County of Huron will receive $25,000 through the Mental Health and Public Safety Supports for Public Safety Personnel Program for Emergency Health Services. The Town of Goderich will receive $25,000 for fire services. The Huron County OPP will receive $240,000 over 2 years through the Mobile Crisis Response Team Enhancement Grant in partnership with the Huron Perth Healthcare Alliance and the Municipality of South Huron to support their collaboratively enhancing community mental health initiative. Finally, the Town of Goderich will receive just under $20,000 for the Goderich Salt and Harvest Festival, while the Christmas in Bayfield Committee will receive $20,000 to support holiday celebrations and tourism initiatives in the community. There's also funding coming through the Community Emergency Preparedness Grant and Fire Protection Grant in Huron County. More information is available on our website. From the Globe and Mail, a leaked internal document shows the Canadian Army's planned reorganization will include a massive surge in combat capabilities as part of a new division that's set to be based in Edmonton. It would be centered on armored vehicles, mobile artillery, and drone warfare, according to the document. The Canadian Forces confirmed an organization chart posted to social media was authentic. Last year, the Army announced a modernization plan to expand its ranks and prepare for the possibility of major conflict. Although the plan is part of a long-term effort, Donald Trump's trade war and rhetoric toward Canada has created new urgency. From the Canadian press, Canada's defense minister is set to make an announcement today at the home base of the Canadian Forces Snowbirds team. David McGuinty's visit to 15 Wing Moose Jaw in Saskatchewan comes amid speculation about the future of the aerial acrobatic squadron. Opposition Conservative Member of Parliament Fraser Tolmie raised the issue of the team's future earlier this month. He told Question Period that air shows across North America are, quote, quietly being told they can't book the Snowbirds for events in 2020. And that this summer will be their final season. McGuinty replied that the team's aircraft fleet is approaching the end of its life, but the Snowbirds would continue air demonstrations as long as the planes remain safe. McGuinty added the federal government is examining replacement options, but didn't provide a timeline for how long the Snowbirds could potentially still perform. Three men are dead after two people opened fire at a mosque in San Diego. Global News says the shooters, a 17 and 18-year-old, are both dead. The FBI is investigating, and they believe the shooters died from self-inflicted gun wounds. Their car was found in the middle of a road with the two dead inside. For more on these and other stories, visit cknxnewstoday.ca.
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1: In sports, Rebecca Leslie's fourth goal of the playoffs kept the Ottawa Chargers championship bid alive. Leslie scored the game winner with 56 seconds left in regulation on Monday to give the Charge a 2-1 win over the Montreal Victoire to force a game four of the best of five PWHL Walter Cup final. The Victoire, with two OT wins on home ice, lead the best of five series 2-1. Game four is tomorrow night in Ottawa. Montreal opened the scoring at 7:32 with Maureen Murphy before Peyton Hemp tied it before Leslie's eventual winner for Ottawa. Porter Martone had a goal and a helper. Sidney Crosby had four assists, and Canada defeated Denmark 5-1 for its third straight win at the Men's World Ice Hockey Championships yesterday. Gabe Vilardi, Denton Matejczuk, Ryan O'Reilly, and Parker Watherspoon also scored for Canada, with Macklin Celebrini dishing out two assists. Jet Greaves made 15 saves. Nick Olesen had Denmark's lone goal. Nikolai Henriksen stopped 33 shots in the loss. Environment Canada has most of Midwestern Ontario under a yellow heat warning. Today, a chance of showers, likely thunderstorms, a high hitting 28. Tonight, lingering showers and thunderstorms, a low of 5. On Wednesday, sunshine, a high of just 10. On Thursday, sunny skies, a high of 17. It's 20 degrees at CKNX. I'm Ryan Drury.
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0: AM 920 CKNX. Well, we're looking at a very warm, windy, and wet day today. A few shower possibilities for this morning, more likely this afternoon and tonight when we could get some thunderstorms in the mix. A heat advisory also in effect from Environment Canada could feel as hot as 36 Celsius this afternoon. Right now, we continue to hover a couple of degrees around the 20 degree mark. We'll have an extended look at our weather with our next update from the CKNX newsroom.
1: Good morning, I'm Ryan Drury. Here's some of the stories we're keeping an eye on. A yellow heat warning is in effect for today from Environment Canada. The new sports pad in Harrison is up and operational. And Stats Canada will release its latest reading for inflation today when it reports its consumer price index for April. Those stories and more are coming up.
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0: What advice would you give a new worker today? Maybe it's something unique to where you work. If you have like a little hint or suggestion on how to deal with your unique work environment. Or maybe it's just a general overall thing because you notice that maybe some workers entering the workforce these days are a little bit different from how you remember you were when you were entering the workforce. What advice would you give them? 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

0: Good morning, it's Cordell Green with your Big Breakfast on AM 920 CKNX. You know, when you've been working at a job or in an industry for a while, eventually you start to feel like you've got a pretty good handle on things. And you want to pass that advice on just naturally to, you know, new workers that are entering the workforce, coming to work for you, with you. But there's also some unique things that come with your particular place of employment. Like maybe you have to hit the coffee machine, you know, button twice for it to work properly. Or maybe you notice that a lot of new workers that are entering the workforce for the first time just don't have the same kinds of qualities that you remember you had when you were younger, and you really want to offer them some advice in that regard. What advice do you give to new people starting up where you work, or what advice would you give to new workers entering the workforce today? By the way, there's an article this week that's gone viral from a workplace expert who says there are three pieces of advice for starting a job that you want to do in your first week. Say hello to all your coworkers, introduce yourself, and try to get to know them, at least by their first names, right off the bat. Focus on your abilities, not your appearance, and allow yourself a little grace. You're going to make mistakes in your first week. Nobody nails a new job perfectly right out of the gate, and there's an expectation that you're going to make mistakes. So give yourself that allowance to be human. Some sage advice there. What advice would you give to a new worker starting work today? Let me know on the CKNX studio line, powered by Rico Foods, at 1-800-668-2569.
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1: 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I'm Ryan Drury. A yellow heat warning is in effect from Environment Canada today as temperatures are expected to swell near 30 degrees. Environment Canada says that daytime highs will be near 30 degrees Celsius with humidex values near 36 all day. The temperature will cool off later tonight and into tomorrow with a daytime high of just 10 degrees expected for Wednesday. Temperatures today may be cooler along the lake shores. You should take action to protect yourself and others as extreme heat can affect everyone's health. Check on older adults, those living alone, and other at-risk people in person or on the phone multiple times a day. Watch for early signs of heat exhaustion in yourself and others. Signs may include headache, nausea, dizziness, thirst, dark urine, and intense fatigue. If you experience any of these symptoms, stop your activity and drink water. Also, be sure to drink water often before you feel thirsty to replace fluid. The new sports pad in Harrison is up and operational. On May 11th, the Harrison Kinsmen Club held a ribbon-cutting ceremony for the brand new pad located right next to the Harrison Arena. According to the Harrison Kinsmen, over the last year, the club has worked with the town of Minto while getting a range of support from suppliers and contractors who donated labor, time, and materials to make the pad a reality. The cost of the pad was $135,000. The Harrison Kinsmen fundraised in a handful of ways from events like Tough Truck, the July baseball tournament, March curling bond spiel, and donations of time and materials from contractors. The new sports pad offers a great spot to play basketball or hockey. From the Canadian Press, Stats Canada will release its latest reading for inflation today when it reports its consumer price index for April. The annual pace of inflation is expected to top 3% for the first time since 2023 as Canadians grapple with the oil shock from the war in Iran. A Reuters poll of economists is calling for the headline inflation figure to hit 3.1%, up from 2.4% in March, according to LSEG data and analytics. Oil prices have soared since late February as Iran shuttered the Strait of Hormuz in response to U.S. and Israeli attacks. Saying Canada has failed to meet commitments on defense spending, the Trump administration is walking away from the Joint Board on Defense. U.S. Undersecretary of War Eldridge Colby lays some of the blame on Prime Minister Mark Carney's frequent statements about making alliances with other countries. CBC News says the board was created in 1940, but it hasn't met since U.S. President Trump returned to the White House. Three Toronto police officers have been arrested in Spain, two for sexual assault and assault causing injuries. Police in Catalonia say it involved a sex worker. CBC News says Toronto police aren't identifying the three and one has already returned to Canada. For more on these and other stories, visit CKNXNewsToday.ca.
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1: Environment Canada has most of Midwestern Ontario under a yellow heat warning. Today, a chance of showers, likely thunderstorms, a high hitting 28. Tonight, lingering showers and thunderstorms, a low of 5. On Wednesday, sunshine, a high of just 10. On Thursday, sunny skies, a high of 17. Right now, it's 21 degrees at CKNX. I'm Ryan Drury.
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0: Good morning, it's Cordell Green with your Big Breakfast on AM 920 CKNX. Life's about to get good. Well, let's get into some of our feel-good stories of the day and a story that you might have heard right here on CKNX. South Bruce OPP Constable Mike Scott being recognized for the kind of police work that probably does not fit neatly into a TV cop show, but matters way more in real life. In November of 24, he responded to a call in Walkerton involving someone in medical crisis on top of a building. Police say he used calm communication, compassion, and de-escalation techniques to help bring the situation to a safe ending. The person got the help they needed, and for that, Scott received the commissioner's citation for life-saving. A few months ago, a 49-year-old man named Troy Rowe got a birthday present from his older sister, a kidney. That was a godsend because he was in desperate need of a transplant after being diagnosed with end-stage kidney disease. Troy was overwhelmed with joy, but also hope. He said there aren't enough words to describe how grateful he is. She gave him a second chance at life and wonders how he could ever repay that. A second grade teacher in Arkansas named Lexi McClellan never expected that the happy, funny, book-loving little girl who burst into her classroom 6 years ago would one day become her daughter. That girl, Mary, had been struggling through the foster care system and failed adoptions. So Lexi and her husband, Max, finally decided to step forward and offer Mary her forever home. And it worked out. Now they're family and Mary calls her mom. And a 10-year-old entrepreneur from Texas named Ernesto has saved up his money from doing chores to buy his own 3D printer. Once he did that, he set up his own home workshop, and now he's building his own business where he designs and prints keychains, whistles, can openers, and stuff meant to help out people. Here's Ernesto, 10 years old, talking about his new business.
1: I would wake up early and set something to print while I'm at school, or after school, I would print something, and before football practice, I would also print something. I told my mom I wanted to make money with 3D prints. My mom said that I could save up my chore money and buy my own 3D printer with my money. Help people with anxiety, ADHD, and stress. The business is called Jungle, and doing it because I want to invest a house for my mom and me when I grow older.
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4: Environment Canada has most of Midwestern Ontario under a yellow heat warning. Today, a chance of showers, likely thunderstorms, a high hitting 28. Tonight, lingering showers and thunderstorms, a low of 5. On Wednesday, sunshine, a high of just 10. On Thursday, sunny skies, a high of 17. Right now, it's 21 degrees at CKNX. I'm Ryan Drury.

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1: Well, it's unusual for a movie at the box office to slip out of the number one position and then go back to number one in its fourth weekend, but that's what the Michael Jackson biopic Michael just did, The Devil Wears Prada 2, slipping to number two. Meanwhile, there's a new scary movie called Obsession that everybody's talking about. It had a huge opening weekend as well, very close between the top three movies. Actor Matthew McConaughey says that early in his career, he was having an existential crisis, so he ditched Hollywood and lived in Peru for 22 days under the name Mateo. He stayed in a remote place without electricity where nobody knew him as a movie star just so he could find his grounding again. The hot chatter in Hollywood when it comes to romances is Tom Cruise and Pamela Anderson might be a thing. Actor Kiefer Sutherland, not just an actor, he's also a country musician. Kiefer, though, canceling the U.S. leg of his tour due to low ticket sales. He says he didn't want to perform to half-empty rooms and felt it wouldn't be fair to the fans or the venues if he did that. Cody Johnson, meanwhile, still living off the glow of his huge and surprising win at the ACM Awards, where he took home Entertainer of the Year. He used that speech to shout out Luke Combs, who was also nominated for the award, but Luke was not there to hear it. He skipped the awards, as did several country stars, including Jason Aldean. Of course, Ella Langley was the big overall winner at those awards on the weekend. She won all seven of her nominated categories. She's still on a historic run on the charts as well. Her song Choosing Texas has now spent 10 weeks at number one on the Billboard Hot 100. Only 4% of songs in chart history have ever done that. On top of that, her new song Be Her is still sitting at number two, making her the first country artist to hold the top two spots for multiple weeks. And Lucknow's Music in the Fields is giving up-and-coming Ontario artists a shot at stepping onto a real live festival stage. The emerging artist Showdown is now open for submissions. You have until May 29th to get yours in. The winner will get added to the official festival lineup as a side stage opener when Music in the Fields runs August 27th to the 29th. You can find more country news at cknx.ca.
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0: Hey, okay, I know it's going to be a hot one. We've got that heat advisory in effect. Could feel as hot as 36 Celsius later on this afternoon. We're hovering around the 20-degree mark right now. We might get some showers or thunderstorms in the mix this afternoon and tonight. On the way in the next half hour, music from Little Texas. We'll hear from Randy Travis, Mark Chestnut a little later on as well. And later on tonight, the Blue Jays taking on the Yankees. We'll have that game right here on your home for Toronto Blue Jays baseball all season long at 7 p.m. And if you're not a Jays fan, well, you can listen to our online stream of music at cknx.ca.
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1: 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CA. I'm Ryan Drury. Communities throughout Huron County are splitting over $610,000 in provincial funding for things like emergencies, fire protections, and local events. Huron Bruce MPP Lisa Thompson announced the funding last Friday. The municipality of Morris Turnberry will receive just over $32,000 through the Community Emergency Preparedness Grant to purchase 4 mobile emergency road closed trailers. Also getting funding through that grant is the municipality of Central Huron, who will get just under $45,000 to upgrade radio communication equipment for first responders. Finally, the town of Goderich will receive just under $50,000 to strengthen emergency preparedness through the purchase of a drone, portable digital signage, and a digital notification and alerting system. There's also funding coming to local municipalities and the county from the Fire Protection Grant, the Mental Health and Public Safety Supports for Public Safety Personnel Program, the Mobile Crisis Response Team Enhancement Grant, and the Community Events Program. More information can be seen on our website. Saying Canada has failed to meet commitments on defense spending, the Trump administration is walking away from the Joint Board on Defense. U.S. Undersecretary of War Eldridge Colby lays some of the blame on Prime Minister Mark Carney's frequent statements about making alliances with other countries. CBC News says the board was created in 1940, but it hasn't met since U.S. President Trump returned to the White House. An American doctor has tested positive for Ebola. He's working in the Congo, where there's an outbreak. The U.S. Centers for Disease Control and Prevention told Thomson Reuters the risk in North America remains low. Environment Canada has most of Midwestern Ontario under a yellow heat warning. Today, a chance of showers, likely thunderstorms, a high hitting 28. Tonight, lingering showers and thunderstorms, a low of 5. On Wednesday, sunshine, a high of just 10. On Thursday, sunny skies, a high of 17. It's 22 degrees at CKNX. I'm Ryan Drury.
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5: Environment Canada has most of Midwestern Ontario under a yellow heat warning. Today, a chance of showers, likely thunderstorms, a high hitting 28. Tonight, lingering showers and thunderstorms, a low of 5. On Wednesday, sunshine, a high of just 10. On Thursday, sunny skies, a high of 17.
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1: With us, we have Elizabeth from the Listowel Ag Society to tell us about Ribfest coming up. Elizabeth?
2: So this is the first year that we've held Ribfest in Listowel. So this is new for us and new for the community, but we're quite excited. Admission to the event is free, but donations to the Agricultural Society are gratefully accepted. There are 3 rib trucks, plus we have some additional food trucks coming as well. Guests that are coming to the event can enjoy ribs. We also have a Mexican food truck, and we have a funnel cake truck as well. On the Friday, it opens at 11 a.m. and runs through till 9 p.m. at night. The same on Saturday, 11 a.m. till 9 p.m. And then on Sunday, it runs from 11 a.m. until 6 p.m.
1: And if people want some more information, where can

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0: May 22nd to the 24th at Listowel Fairgrounds. 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
1: 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A yellow heat warning is in effect from Environment Canada for today as temperatures are expected to swell near 30 degrees. Environment Canada says that daytime highs will be near 30 degrees Celsius with Humidex values near 36 all day today. The temperature will cool off later tonight and into Wednesday with a daytime high of just 10 degrees expected tomorrow. Take action to protect yourself and others as extreme heat can affect everyone's health. Check on older adults, those living alone, and other at-risk people in person or on the phone. Be sure to watch for early signs of heat exhaustion. Signs may include headache, nausea, dizziness, thirst, dark urine, and intense fatigue. If you experience any of these symptoms, stop your activity and drink water. From the Canadian Press, Stats Canada will release its latest reading for inflation today when it reports its consumer price index for April. The annual pace of inflation is expected to top 3% for the first time since 2023 as Canadians grapple with the oil shock from the war in Iran. A Reuters poll of economists is calling for the headline inflation figure to hit 3.1%, up from 2.4% in March, according to LSEG Data and Analytics. Oil prices have soared since late February as Iran shuttered the Strait of Hormuz in response to U.S. and Israeli attacks. The Bank of Canada has signaled it will look through the initial inflationary spike tied to higher gasoline prices, but will act to ensure price pressures don't become entrenched. Environment Canada has most of Midwestern Ontario under a yellow heat warning. Today, a chance of showers, likely thunderstorms, a high hitting 28. Tonight, lingering showers and thunderstorms, a low of 5. On Wednesday, sunshine, a high of just 10. On Thursday, sunny skies, a high of 17. It's 23 degrees at CKNX. I'm Ryan Drury.
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2: Environment Canada has most of Midwestern Ontario under a yellow heat warning. Today, a chance of showers, likely thunderstorms, a high hitting 28. Tonight, lingering showers and thunderstorms, a low of 5. On Wednesday, sunshine, a high of just 10. On Thursday, sunny skies, a high of 17.
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1: 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It's another summer-like day in the region. A heat warning is still in effect as temperatures are expected to climb to the high 20s this afternoon. However, relief is on the way. Cooler air will move into Midwestern Ontario tonight. Tomorrow's high temperature is expected to be around 10 degrees, and things will likely return to more seasonal temperatures later in the week. A desperate search of the waters of Lake Huron continues this hour after a rafting incident near Pinery Provincial Park. Lambton OPP are searching for one person who is still missing after yesterday afternoon's incident. Emergency crews were called to the Grand Bend area provincial park after reports that five people on a raft were in distress in the water. Two were able to swim to shore, while two others got back on the raft. A fifth person is still missing. Visitors to the area will notice an increased police presence throughout the day today. A South Bruce Peninsula resident is facing impaired driving charges after being found asleep at the wheel. Grey Bruce OPP said they got a call from a concerned citizen around 6 a.m. Sunday. The caller said someone was asleep at the wheel of a vehicle in a business parking lot on Main Street in Sauble Beach. Police spoke to the driver and made an arrest. A 19-year-old is charged with impaired driving and being a novice driver with a blood alcohol reading above zero. Gas prices are getting the blame for an increase in the inflation rate last month. Stats Canada says inflation crept up 0.4 percentage points in April to land at 2.8% year over year. Now, if you take away the drastic year-over-year increase in gas prices, the inflation rate last month would have been an even 2%. We also paid more for clothing, shoes, rent, and natural gas. The federal cabinet minister responsible for economic development in the region says U.S. tariffs are still causing headaches for Canadians. Evan Solomon spoke with Blackburn Media's Sarnia News Department late last week. He says this region is the front line of the trade dispute with the U.S.
2: On April 6, the United States changed how they tariff. So they used to just tariff based on the amount of steel and aluminum within a good, but now it's on the total value of the good. So I'll give you an example. A company that was paying $1,500 on a good in tariffs, which was tough, is now spending $15,000.
1: Solomon says many companies across the region are feeling the impacts. He says boosting Canadian skilled trades is paramount to our success. And saying Canada has failed to meet commitments on defense spending, the Trump administration is walking away from the Joint Board on Defense. U.S. Undersecretary of Defense Eldridge Colby lays some of the blame on Prime Minister Mark Carney's frequent statements about making alliances with other countries. Now, this board was created in 1940, but it hasn't met since Donald Trump returned to the White House. For more on these and other stories, go to cknxnewstoday.ca.
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6: Dylan Cease on the hill for the Blue Jays in the Bronx against the New York Yankees. Cease has been stellar since the calendar flipped to May. At least 7 innings in each of his 3 starts with 26 strikeouts combined. First pitch shortly after 7 on AM 920 CKNX. Another round of expansion in the Professional Women's Hockey League. San Jose will now join the league next season, joining other new teams in Hamilton, Las Vegas, and Detroit. The Toronto Tempo can go above 500 for the first time in franchise history, carrying a 2-2 record into a road game against the Phoenix Mercury that begins at 10. NBA Eastern Conference Final Game 1 in New York has the Knicks against Cleveland at 7. Cristiano Ronaldo is set to make history after being named to Portugal's national football team roster for the upcoming FIFA World Cup, and reports suggest Manchester City manager Pep Guardiola could be leaving the club after this season. City has not commented on the reports. For CKNX Sports, I'm Adam Bell.
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1: We'll see a mix of sun and cloud this afternoon. Could see some showers and thunderstorms as well, the high 27. Showers and the risk of thunderstorms this evening, a low near 5. Cloudy tomorrow with a high of just 10 degrees. Then partly sunny Thursday with a high of 16. And cloudy on Friday with a high of 17.
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6: Oh, yeah! I'm Adam Bell, and this is the Farm News. AgriPure has introduced a new 6% milk fat product in Ontario under its Steel Test brand, nearly doubling the fat content of traditional whole milk. The company says growing consumer demand, including interest from South Asian communities and trends favoring full-fat dairy products, helped drive the launch. Health experts say the higher-fat milk is largely a matter of taste preference and notes it contains more saturated fat than lower-fat options. The product arrived in Ontario stores last month, with AgriPure saying it will monitor demand before deciding on wider expansion. New data from the Canadian Federation of Independent Business suggests global shipping disruptions are adding another layer of cost pressure for Canadian small businesses, including those in agriculture. The survey finds about 15% of small businesses are dealing with supply and price impacts linked to shipping through the Strait of Hormuz, a key global trade route. Those disruptions are tied to higher cost and delays for non-fuel inputs such as fertilizer, steel, aluminum, and other materials. Agriculture is the most affected sector, with 44% of farm businesses reporting challenges tied to input availability and pricing. And Health Canada's proposed changes to pesticide rules are drawing both optimism and concern in the ag sector as Canada moves closer to allowing crop protection products to be applied by drones. The draft rules, expected to be finalized this summer, would permit drones to apply any pesticide already approved for aerial use. The Canadian Agricultural Drone Association says the change would bring more flexibility for growers and better align Canada with other countries. Some in the industry say the move reflects years of pressure from farmers and could help modernize spray technology. That's all for the Farm News. For more Agabity news and information, visit mynewstoday.ca.
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6: I'm Adam Bell with your farm market updates. On the Chicago Board of Trade, corn futures July down a half at 476, September down a half at 481. Soybean futures July down a half at 1212, August up one at 1212. Wheat futures July up three at 667, September up two at 680. Live cattle futures June up 47 at 253.85, August down 37 at 246.77. Feeder cattle futures August up 152 at 360.37, September up 125 at 357.45. From Snowbelins, 2026 crop corn down 1 at 627. 2027 crop corn steady at 608. 2026 crop soybeans up 2 at 1549. 2027 crop soybeans up 3 at 1463. 2026 soft Reventer wheat up 3 at 798. 2027 soft Reventer wheat up 2 at 827. From Brussels Livestock, top quality stocker steers, 500 to 600 pounds, 565 to 765, 600 to 700 pounds, 540 to 715, 7 to 8, 537 to 627, 8 to 9, 490 to 565, 900 to 1,000 pounds, 456 to 518, and 1,000 pounds and over, 411 to 477. Top quality stocker heifers, under 400 pounds, 640 to 720, 400 to 500, 500 to 680. 500 to 600 pounds, 442 to 640, 6 to 7, 440 to 595, 7 to 8, 407 to 539, 8 to 9, 370 to 460, and 900 pounds and over, 372 to 438. Ontario Pork reports the U.S. CME price says $90.35 U.S. That's down 32 cents from the previous day. 100% Fomita price, $224.32. That's up 61 cents. Quebec's average price on May 18th, $208.61. Opening lean hog futures price in Chicago for June, $93.32. That's up $1.56 from the previous day's close. That is the Blackburn Agri-Media Farm Market Report.
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2: Here are the funeral announcements. For Tuesday, May 19th, Fred Phillips of Mitchell passed away peacefully at the West Perth Village on Saturday, May 16th, at the age of 93. Beloved husband of the late Carol, dear father of Mark and Tracy, Maura and Dave, Lori, and Andrew and Jackie. Loving grandfather of 9. Cherished great-grandfather of 8. Dear brother-in-law of June. Missed by his nieces and nephews. Friends will be received at the Lockhart Funeral Home Mitchell on Wednesday, May 27th from 10 till 10:45 a.m., followed by the funeral service at 11 a.m. A reception will follow at the Lockhart Reception Center. Fred Phillips, arrangements entrusted to Lockhart Funeral Home, Mitchell. Norma Bunny Hammond of Chesley passed away peacefully on Thursday, May 14th, in her 93rd year. Loving mother of Bob and Janet, Nancy and Bev, and Norma and Sean, Bunny will be dearly missed by her 3 grandchildren, 6 great-grandchildren, as well as 1 great-great-granddaughter. She will be fondly remembered by her sisters, Edith and Dorothy. Bunny was predeceased by her husband, Ross, and her grandson, Justin. Visitation will be held at the Rohde Family Funeral Home, Chesley, on Friday, May 22nd from 1 p.m. until time of the funeral service at 2 p.m. Norma Hammond, arrangements entrusted to the Rohde Family Funeral Home, Chesley. The funeral announcements can be heard each day at 12:30 p.m. and can be viewed online at cknx.ca.
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1: 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We could be in for some wild weather later today. Environment Canada has issued a severe thunderstorm watch for the area. Forecasters say conditions are favorable for the development of strong thunderstorms this afternoon and into this evening. Wind gusts of up to 90 kilometers per hour are possible. So is hail. And as a reminder, intense thunderstorms are sometimes capable of producing tornadoes, so Environment Canada says you should take cover whenever threatening weather approaches. The inflation rate climbed last month, and high gas prices are getting much of the blame. Stats Canada says inflation was up 0.4 percentage points in April to land at 2.8% year over year. Now, if you take out of the equation the big jump in gas prices over the past year, the inflation rate last month would have been just 2%. We also paid more for clothing, shoes, rent, and natural gas. A search continues this afternoon for a missing swimmer in Lake Huron near Grand Bend. Emergency crews were called to the beach at the Pinery Provincial Park yesterday afternoon. Five people were on a raft and in distress in the water. Two swam to shore. Two got back on the raft. But a fifth is still missing. Visitors to the area will notice an increased police presence throughout the day. A mix of sun and cloud this afternoon with showers and the risk of thunderstorms. Again, we have that severe thunderstorm watch in effect. The high today, 27. Showers and the risk of thunderstorms this evening, an overnight low near 5. Cloudy tomorrow with a high near 10. Partly sunny Thursday up to 16. And cloudy on Friday with a high of 17. For more on these and other stories, go to cknxnewstoday.ca.
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4: We'll see a mix of sun and cloud this afternoon. Could see some showers and thunderstorms as well, the high 27. Showers and the risk of thunderstorms this evening, a low near 5. Cloudy tomorrow with a high of just 10 degrees. Then partly sunny Thursday with a high of 16. And cloudy on Friday with a high of 17.
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1: 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A desperate search of the waters of Lake Huron continues this afternoon after a rafting incident near Pinery Provincial Park. Lambton OPP are searching for one person who is still missing after yesterday afternoon's incident. Emergency crews were called to the Grand Bend Area Provincial Park after reports that five people on a raft were in distress in the water. Two of them were able to swim to shore. Two others got back on the raft. But a fifth person is still missing. Visitors to the area will notice an increased police presence throughout the day. Gas prices are getting the blame for an increase in the inflation rate last month, Stats Canada says. It crept up 0.4 percentage points in April to land at 2.8% year over year. Now, without factoring in that increase in gas prices, the inflation rate would have been 2%. Stats Canada says we also paid more for clothing, shoes, natural gas, and rent. And a South Bruce Peninsula resident is facing impaired driving charges after being found asleep at the wheel. Grey Bruce OPP say they got a call from a concerned citizen around 6 a.m. Sunday. The caller said that someone was asleep at the wheel of a vehicle in a business parking lot on Main Street in Sauble Beach. Police spoke to the driver and made an arrest. A 19-year-old is charged with impaired driving and being a novice driver with a blood alcohol reading above zero. A mix of sun and cloud throughout the afternoon. We will likely see showers and thunderstorms. We have a severe thunderstorm watch in effect. The high today, 27. Cooling off tonight, getting down to 5. We will perhaps see showers and thunderstorms this evening. Then tomorrow, cloudy with a high of just 10 degrees. Partly sunny Thursday, high 16. Cloudy on Friday with a high of 17. 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

0: They are the Mavericks. We are Real Country Music. And oh, what a thrill. Happy Tuesday with CKNX. It is Mike. Hope you have a great long weekend. 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
1: You know, this old world is full of singers, but just a few are chosen to tear your heart out when they sing. Imagine life without them.

You know the heart of country music still beats in Luke the Drifter. You can tell it when he sang I Saw the Light. Old Marty, Hank, and Lefty. Why, I can feel them right here.

0: 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George Jones and who's going to fill their shoes in there also. Hope you had a great long weekend for the May 24, even though we're still nowhere close to actually the 24th. When it does come around, the 24th, we'll be really into the Rib Fest in Listowel, which kicks off on Friday through Sunday. 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
4: We'll see a mix of sun and cloud this afternoon. Could see some showers and thunderstorms as well, the high 27. Showers and the risk of thunderstorms this evening, a low near 5. Cloudy tomorrow with a high of just 10 degrees. Then partly sunny Thursday with a high of 16. And cloudy on Friday with a high of 17.
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0: It's John Party. We are real country music. It ain't always the cowboy on CKNX, AM 920, and anytime on the iHeartRadio app, George Fox and the Good Brothers. And before that, too, it is Mike and oh, that Blue Jays bullpen. Had a lead last night, wasn't able to hang on, and they began their set in the Bronx with a loss, 7-6, Yankees winning last night, something you might have heard right here on CKNX. So we'll try again. Game two of that series at Yankee Stadium. Dylan Cease on the mound for the Jays. We'll have that for you tonight. But Adam Macko making his Major League debut. Canadian Adam Macko, left-handed reliever, came in and was very impressive. So hopefully we can see more of that from him for a long time to come. Game two of the series at Yankee Stadium. Jays and Yankees. Dylan Cease, he's 3-1. 7 o'clock. We'll have it for you this evening on CKNX.
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2: Phil!
1: We're getting to it. Yeah. We're spending so much time catching up, we forgot we had to do some ads here.
2: Yeah, for sure.
1: What's going on?
2: Mitchell says he's sorry, by the way, that he didn't make it up this winter, but, you know, he kept waiting for a break in the weather.
1: I'm over it. You would have come.
2: I would have driven.
1: Yeah, you would have done it.
2: Well, maybe not if the roads are closed. You still got to be smart about it all.
1: Yeah.
2: But the roads aren't closed going to Conway now, finally.
1: Yeah.
2: So, and May is better sleep month.
1: Is it now?
2: Yes.
1: I could use better sleep.
2: Those guys, I don't know who makes that stuff up, but they're not the boss of us. But we're still going to have a sale.
1: An Ambien salesman somewhere. Do we have Ambien in Canada?
2: I don't know. If you have a good bed, maybe you don't need it.
1: Maybe you don't.
2: So 11% off.
1: Yeah.
2: Chip off the old block there. Off of all mattresses for the month of May. And of course, Conway has a great bunch of them and free delivery to your home.
1: So pretty much just the way you left things. 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

0: He is Joe Diffie. We are real country music, bigger than the Beatles. 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Mary Chapin Carpenter and Vince Gill also in before that. It is Mike. And coming up shortly, top news headlines will keep you informed at 3 o'clock. cknxnewstoday.ca. 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
1: 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We could be in for some wild weather later today. Environment Canada has issued a severe thunderstorm watch for the area. Forecasters say conditions are favorable for the development of strong thunderstorms this afternoon and into this evening. Wind gusts of up to 90 kilometers per hour are possible. So is hail. And as a reminder, intense thunderstorms are sometimes capable of producing tornadoes, so Environment Canada says you should take cover whenever threatening weather approaches. The inflation rate climbed last month, and high gas prices are getting much of the blame. Stats Canada says inflation was up 0.4 percentage points in April to land at 2.8% year over year. Now, if you take out of the equation the big jump in gas prices over the past year, the inflation rate last month would have been just 2%. We also paid more for clothing, shoes, rent, and natural gas. A search continues this afternoon for a missing swimmer in Lake Huron near Grand Bend. Emergency crews were called to the beach at the Pinery Provincial Park yesterday afternoon. Five people were on a raft and in distress in the water. Two swam to shore. Two got back on the raft. But a fifth is still missing. Visitors to the area will notice an increased police presence throughout the day. A mix of sun and cloud this afternoon with showers and the risk of thunderstorms. Again, we have that severe thunderstorm watch in effect. The high today, 27. Showers and the risk of thunderstorms this evening, an overnight low near 5. Cloudy tomorrow with a high near 10. Partly sunny Thursday up to 16. And cloudy on Friday with a high of 17. 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

0: They are Lone Star. 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Doc Walker, David Lee Murphy in there also. Happy Tuesday to you. It is Mike, and a Tuesday that very much feels like a Monday. Hope you had a great Victoria Day long weekend. And now time to spruce up the homes with some plants, etc. Great time of year to do that, and a great place to be this weekend in Ripley, the Bruce Botanical Food Gardens, as they have their yearly plant sale fundraiser. 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We're already more than halfway through May. Lots of things happening. 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
3: We'll see a mix of sun and cloud this afternoon. Could see some showers and thunderstorms as well, the high 27. Showers and the risk of thunderstorms this evening, a low near 5. Cloudy tomorrow with a high of just 10 degrees. Then partly sunny Thursday with a high of 16. And cloudy on Friday with a high of 17.
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It's Paul Brandt. We are CKNX Real Country Music. And if you could freeze time, would you do anything illegal? Maybe a surprising step to go with that. Details in 7 minutes for a recent survey. Alan Jackson's Mercury Blues.

0: He is Tyler Childers. 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And don't forget the iHeartRadio app. Take us wherever you go. Alan Jackson. And before that also, it is Mike. And if you had the chance to freeze time, would you do anything illegal? That was a random poll online. And surprisingly, it's a very high number of people that said yes, they would. 86% of people said, yep, you'd do some illegal stuff. The poll did note that minor crimes don't count. Unclear about what constitutes minor, but it could be jaywalking or having a dog off his leash or something like that. But in the comments, people joyously talked about never paying for groceries, becoming a poker shark, robbing from big businesses, etc., if you could freeze time. Other responses, switching the clothes on two people, which is weird. And one person said, is stopping time every morning to sleep more illegal? I would do that. Anything to get more sleep.
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2: When I do come back to Ontario,
1: yeah,
2: I really do like to go into Conway and just have a look because it's fresh, right? It's like not like I'm there every day.
3: It's like going for a hike.
2: Yeah.
3: There's a lot of furniture.
2: There's a lot of stuff in there. And then somebody comes up and say, can I help you? Who's that guy? Who's the old guy? But, you know, they're doing a great job decorating in there. It looks beautiful. Yeah. Visit the flooring department. We've got some great deals back there on flooring. We've got guys to install it for you. 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So if you have a project, it's a great time to come in and have a look.
4: You know, when I was young, I thought a floor was a floor. And as I've gotten older, I thought, wow, a floor can make a room.
2: 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And so many good options. The LVP is very practical and very, you know, if you're a do-it-yourselfer, it's pretty easy to do yourself too. So
4: love that.
2: Can help you out with those things as well. 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

0: It goes Charlie Major. We are CKNX Real Country Music, and I'm feeling kind of lucky, Travis Tritt. And here's a quarter. Call someone who cares. In before that also, glad to have you here. I care. On your Tuesday afternoon, hope you're having a wonderful afternoon. It's Mike coming up shortly at 4 o'clock. 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And in case you missed it, over the weekend, the township here in Kinloss is opening a residential recycling depot to respond to recent changes to the Blue Box program in the province. It has secured approval to open the depot in Ripley at the Huron Landfill. More on that story and many others whenever you like at cknxnewstoday.ca. An update coming up at 4.
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1: 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Keep an eye out for wild weather this evening. Environment Canada has issued a severe thunderstorm watch for the area. Forecasters say conditions are favorable for the development of strong thunderstorms into this evening. Wind gusts of up to 90 kilometers an hour, as well as hail, are possible. As a reminder, intense thunderstorms are sometimes capable of producing tornadoes, so Environment Canada says always take cover whenever threatening weather approaches. A desperate search of the waters of Lake Huron continues today after a rafting incident near Pinery Provincial Park. Lambton OPP are searching for one person who's still missing after yesterday afternoon's incident. Emergency crews were called to the Grand Bend area provincial park after reports of five people on a raft in distress in the water. Two people were able to swim to shore, two others got back on the raft, but a fifth person is still missing. A South Bruce Peninsula resident faces impaired driving charges after being found asleep at the wheel. Grey Bruce OPP said they got a call from a concerned citizen around 6 o'clock Sunday morning. The caller said someone was asleep at the wheel of a vehicle in a business parking lot on Main Street in Sauble Beach. Police spoke to the driver and made an arrest. A 19-year-old is charged with impaired driving and being a novice driver with a blood alcohol reading above zero. Gas prices are getting the blame for an increase in the inflation rate last month. Stats Canada says inflation crept up by 0.4 percentage points in April to land at 2.8% year over year. Without factoring in the increase in gas prices, the inflation rate last month would have been an even 2%. We also paid more for clothing, rent, and natural gas. The cabinet minister responsible for federal economic development in the region says U.S. tariffs continue to cause headaches for Canadians. Evan Solomon spoke with Blackburn Media's Sarnia News Department late last week. He says this region is the front line of the trade dispute with the U.S.
2: On April 6, the United States changed how they tariff. So they used to just tariff based on the amount of steel and aluminum within a good, but now it's on the total value of the good. So I'll give you an example. A company that was paying $1,500 on a good in tariffs, which was tough, is now spending $15,000.
1: Solomon says many companies in the region are feeling the impacts. He says boosting Canadian skilled trades is paramount to our success. And saying that Canada has failed to meet commitments on defense spending, the Trump administration is walking away from the Joint Board on Defense. U.S. Undersecretary of Defense Eldridge Colby lays some of the blame on Prime Minister Carney's frequent statements about making alliances with other countries. The board was created in 1940, but it hasn't met since Donald Trump returned to the White House. For more on these and other stories, go to cknxnewstoday.ca.
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6: The Vancouver Canucks have fired head coach Adam Foote after one season behind the bench. The team also parted ways with assistant coaches Kevin Dean, Scott Young, and Brett McLean on Tuesday. The shakeup comes after the team unveiled its new front office last week, promoting Ryan Johnson to general manager and bringing in Henrik and Daniel Sedin as co-presidents. Vancouver finished dead last in the league this season. The NHL will not be giving the Vegas Golden Knights their second-round pick back, denying the team's appeal of their punishment for skipping media availability. The Golden Knights' punishment of a $100,000 fine to coach John Tortorella and a second-rounder for skipping media after Game 6 against the Anaheim Ducks was upheld. Neither the Golden Knights nor Tortorella provided an official explanation as to why they ducked reporters. The team should be available for comment tomorrow as they begin the Western Conference Finals against Colorado. In the WNBA tonight, the Toronto Tempo take on the Phoenix Mercury at 10. And Dylan Cease is on the mound as the Toronto Blue Jays try and even their series against Will Warren and the New York Yankees. You can hear that game on AM 920 starting at 7 p.m. For CKNX Sports, I'm Eric Thompson.
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1: We have a severe thunderstorm watch in effect for much of the region. We will see showers and possibly strong thunderstorms this evening, cooling off overnight, getting down to 5 degrees. It'll be cloudy tomorrow with a high near 10, partly sunny Thursday with a high of 16, and cloudy on Friday with a high of 17.
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Hey, Sean Hogan, we are CKNX Real Country Music. It is my good afternoon, and song from the Mavericks, here comes the rain.

0: It's Gord Bamford. We are CKNX Real Country Music because we just got going with a brand new work week. And is it Friday yet? I understand that feeling. AM 920 at CKNX.ca as we are back on the other side of the Victoria Day long weekend. Hope it was a great one for you. And Habs fans, you're still very much likely beaming at the victory last night. Overtime win. And the Habs are off to the Eastern Conference Championship Series in the National Hockey League, defeating the Buffalo Sabres in 7 games. But what a great series that was. Super entertaining, back and forth. And even last night, back and forth. Habs up 2-0, Sabres coming back to tie it. And the Montreal Canadiens winning in overtime last night. So off they go to the Eastern Conference Final. And they'll be taking on the Carolina Hurricanes. No easy task in that. On our news question of the day at CKNXNewsToday.ca, we're asking, are you cheering for the lone Canadian team left in the postseason? Down now to the final 4 teams, Habs fan or otherwise. You're cheering them on. Right now, the vast majority saying, yep, go Habs, go. And that will kick off the Eastern Conference Final, Game 1. Habs and Hurricanes. That will start off on Thursday night.
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5: We have a severe thunderstorm watch in effect for much of the region. We will see showers and possibly strong thunderstorms this evening, cooling off overnight, getting down to 5 degrees. It'll be cloudy tomorrow with a high near 10, partly sunny Thursday with a high of 16, and cloudy on Friday with a high of 17.
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0: It's Conway Twitty. We are CKNX, Real Country Music. Hello, darling, Rankin Family and Kenny Chesney. And before that, too, it is Mike with Summertime Not Far Away. 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How about asparagus ice cream? The farm is called Flavors of Cook Farm. It's a dairy farm, and it's from the asparagus capital of the world. The ice cream is seasonal. It's called Hadley Grass. It's a town called Hadley. And it's also got almonds in it. So asparagus and almonds in an ice cream. Well, that's refreshing. And also, if that's still not enough for you, if you want a crunchier snack, there is a cracker in Japan called Jibachi Senbei. It's infused with whole dried digger wasps. Wasps in a cracker. The cracker is slightly sweet, and the dried wasps taste like maybe burnt raisins. If that sounds good to you, and you can get past the fact that they're wasps.
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3: 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The same on Saturday, 11 a.m. till 9 p.m. And then on Sunday, it runs from 11 a.m. until 6 p.m.
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It is Mike. They still keep getting awards. Here's Brooks and Dunn, Hardworking Man.

0: again.
1: 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Brooks and Dunn, and hardworking man. And before that, too, they just continue to add to their trophy cases. Another win of the ACMs this past weekend, Sunday night in Vegas. Another duo of the year for Brooks and Dunn. Just still going. 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
1: With an update from CKNXnewstoday.ca, I'm Scott Kitching. We could be in for some wild weather this evening. Environment Canada has a severe thunderstorm watch in effect for the area. Forecasters say conditions are favorable for the development of strong thunderstorms. Environment Canada says there is the possibility of wind gusts of up to 90 kilometers per hour, as well as hail. A reminder, intense thunderstorms can sometimes be capable of producing tornadoes. So Environment Canada says whenever threatening weather approaches, make sure you take cover. A search continues for a missing swimmer in Lake Huron near Grand Bend. Emergency crews were called to the beach at the Pinery Provincial Park yesterday afternoon. Five people were out on the water on a raft. They were in distress. Two of them were able to swim to shore. Two got back on the raft, but the fifth is still missing. Visitors to the area noticed an increased police presence today. A South Bruce Peninsula resident faces impaired driving charges after police say they were found asleep at the wheel of a vehicle. Grey Bruce OPP got the call from a concerned citizen around 6 a.m. Sunday. The caller said that someone was asleep at the wheel of a vehicle in a business parking lot on Main Street in Sauble Beach. Police spoke to the driver and took him into custody. A 19-year-old is charged with impaired driving and being a novice driver with a blood alcohol reading above zero. The inflation rate went up last month, and high gas prices are getting a good portion of the blame. Stats Canada says inflation crept up 0.4 percentage points in April to land at 2.8% year over year. Now, if you remove the drastic year over year increase in the price of gas, the inflation rate last month would have been an even 2%. Stats Canada says we also paid more for natural gas, shoes, rent, and clothing. It's going to be a few years before we see Canada's snowbirds again. Once their 2026 show season comes to an end, the iconic Air Squadron will be grounded until new jets arrive for the pilots. Defense Minister David McGuinty says that's going to be sometime in the early 2030s. Snowbird pilots have been flying the Tudor jets since the early 70s. An American doctor has tested positive for Ebola. He's working in the Congo, where there's currently an outbreak. The U.S. Centers for Disease Control and Prevention told Thomson Reuters that the risk in North America is still extremely low. And Frank Hayden, who spearheaded the creation of the Special Olympics around the world, has died. Special Olympics Canada says he was 96 years old. For more on these and other stories, go to cknxnewstoday.ca.
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5: The Owen Sound Attack have parted ways with head coach Scott Ray and assistant coach Regan O'Grady. New team president Tyler Nother thanked Ray and O'Grady for their contributions to the team, but said the change was necessary. The team will announce a new head coach on Wednesday at 1 p.m. at the Harry Lumley Bayshore Community Center. The Toronto Blue Jays announced outfielder Nathan Lukes has been assigned to Single-A Dunedin for rehab. Lukes has been out since April 24th with a left hamstring strain. Lukes is hitting .250 with zero home runs and 8 RBI in 20 games so far this season. The Blue Jays continue their series with the New York Yankees tonight, with Dylan Cease taking the mound against right-hander Will Warren. You can hear that game on AM 920 starting at 7 p.m. The NFL is taking the Super Bowl to Nashville for the first time ever in 2030. League owners voted on Tuesday to award the championship game to the Tennessee Titans' new Nissan Stadium. The $2.1 billion enclosed stadium is set to open next year. And the Toronto Tempo look to get above 500 tonight as they visit the Phoenix Mercury at 10 p.m. For CKNX Sports, I'm Eric Thompson.
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1: We have a severe thunderstorm watch in effect for much of the region. We will see showers and possibly strong thunderstorms this evening, cooling off overnight, getting down to 5 degrees. It'll be cloudy tomorrow with a high near 10, partly sunny Thursday with a high of 16, and cloudy on Friday with a high of 17.
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5: 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On the Chicago Board of Trade, corn futures July down 1.5 at 475 and a quarter, September down 0.5 at 481 and a half. Soybean futures July down 2.5 at 1210 and a quarter, August down 0.5 at 1210 and a quarter. Wheat futures July up 3.5 at 668, September up 3.25 at 681. From Hensall District Co-op, 2026 crop corn down 0.25 at 628, 2027 crop corn unchanged at 608. 2026 crop soybeans up 2 at 1548. 2026 crop soybeans up 1.5 at 1461. 2026 soft red winter wheat up 2.5 at 797. 2027 soft red winter wheat up 2.25 at 827.
9: 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At Brussels Livestock today, there were 75 fed steers and heifers and 100 cows on offer. Fed cattle sold strong at $3 to $5 per hundredweight higher. Choice fed cattle ranged from $3.35 to $3.55, second cut cattle from $3.20 to $3.34, and aged and medium fed cattle from $3 to $3.19. Holstein steers and heifers ranged from $2.40 to $3.02. Cows also sold strong at $3 to $5 per hundredweight higher. Good beef cows ranging from $2.30 to $2.69. Good Holstein cows from $2.35 to $2.60, and medium Holsteins from $2.10 to $2.34. Bulls sold from $2.80 to $2.95.50. At Ontario Livestock Exchange today, there were 88 fed cows sold at steady prices. Good fed cows from $2.08 to $2.80 with top 3.16. There were 349 veals sold at steady to higher prices. Beef calves ranged from $4 to $4.75, and good Holsteins from $3.75 to $3.97, top 4.32. Medium Holsteins sold from $3.35 to $3.75, plain Holsteins from $3.25 to $3.35, and heavy Holsteins from $3.50 to $3.85, top 400. At Keedy Livestock Market today, there were 613 stockers and feeder cattle sold full steady. There were 54 cull cows and bulls sold slightly higher. Cows range from $1.40 to $2.20 and bulls from $2.50 to $3.08. Calves selling at time of reporting. Results will be posted tomorrow. The U.S. cash cattle trade saw a stronger price tone as the week progressed. Dress sales in Iowa and Nebraska ranged from $4.05 to $4.15 per hundredweight. Most of the sales were from $4.10 to $4.15 per hundredweight, $8 to $13 per hundredweight higher than the previous week. Live sales in the north were from $2.58 to $2.66 per hundredweight, with a weighted average price of around $2.63 per hundredweight, $5 per hundredweight higher. Sales in Texas and Kansas were from $2.60 to $2.65 per hundredweight, $4 to $7 per hundredweight higher. Final quotes from the Chicago Mercantile Exchange on Tuesday, May 19th, saw live cattle futures for June settled at $254.55, up $1.17, and August settled at $247.25, up 10 cents. Feeder cattle futures for May settled at $369.57, up 77 cents, and August settled at $363.65, up 480. The June Canadian dollar closed today at 72.80, down 1 point from Monday's close. This is Megan Connors with the Beef Farmers of Ontario Market Information Report, signing off from Canfax.
5: 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That's down 29 cents from the previous day. The 100% formula price is $224.93 per 100 kilograms dressed weight. That's down 72 cents. And that is the Blackburn Agri-Media Farm Market Report.
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0: There's Martina McBride. We are CKNX, Real Country Music, and Happy Girl, Prairie Oyster, Only One Moon, and before that also, hope you're having a great Tuesday. It is Mike. Hope you had a great long weekend for May 24 for Victoria Day long weekend, however you name it. Maybe you got out in the water. There's a chance you did a little bit of boating. Comedian Nate Bargatze.
1: So my sister Abigail, she bought a boat. She always wants us to go on the lake with her. And I have been. I don't like lakes. Like, I want like a pontoon, a boat that doesn't move. I mean, her boat, it just it's 5 hours. You just sit in the back of it. Bee, bee, bee, bee. No one can talk. It's just chaos. I mean, stuff is flying everywhere. I'm sore for a month. Just like, is that from the boat? There's no rules on the lake. It's just the Wild West. Everybody drives as fast as they want. There's only sudden turns made out there. Everybody driving a boat is either drunk or 11. No one's a normal person.
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4: Well, you know, there's lots of stuff going on at Conway, as usual.
3: I'm just glad you're back. You know, I just realized doing that when you're not here, I miss saying that.
4: Yeah.
3: Don't know why.
4: We're going to have to, like, put it on a quick hit button on somewhere where we can keep hitting it.
3: Something. Anyway, what were you saying?
4: Just lots of stuff.
3: Furniture?
4: We got, like, you know, mattresses and...
3: All that stuff.
4: And all that
3: chairs
4: stuff.
3: And things.
4: Great reclining deals. Great deals throughout the store. You know, I'm not there much anymore. We know that.
3: Yeah.
4: Son Mitch is...
3: You haven't been all there for a while.
4: Definitely not all there. So Son Mitch is looking after the show and doing a great job as far as I can see. He's working into this radio thing, so I imagine he'll be coming up to visit you soon, too.
3: All right. Little spring fever going on at the store?
4: Little spring fever, yeah. You betcha. Clear out the old stuff, get a nice new mattress.
3: Take something to the cottage.
4: Recline for some good sports on TV coming up.
3: Yeah. Go Jays.
4: Go Jays.
3: Conway Furniture, Highway 86, just east of Listowel.
5: We have a severe thunderstorm watch in effect for much of the region. We will see showers and possibly strong thunderstorms this evening, cooling off overnight, getting down to 5 degrees. It'll be cloudy tomorrow with a high near 10, partly sunny Thursday with a high of 16, and cloudy on Friday with a high of 17.
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0: He is George Strait. We are CKNX, Real Country Music. That is Troubadour. Chris Stapleton and Jamie Warren. Ian, they're also heading to 6 o'clock. It is Mike. I hope you enjoy the rest of what's left of this Tuesday. And we'll talk again tomorrow afternoon. Wake up this tomorrow morning at CKNX Country Mornings with Cornell. He'll start off your Wednesday and every weekday morning beginning at 5:30. And the top headlines coming up shortly at 6. 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And the new sports pad up and operational in Harrison. The Harrison Kinsman Club holding a ribbon-cutting ceremony. 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
1: 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We could be in for some wild weather this evening. Environment Canada has a severe thunderstorm watch in effect for the area. Forecasters say conditions are favorable for the development of strong thunderstorms. Environment Canada says there is the possibility of wind gusts of up to 90 kilometers per hour, as well as hail. A reminder, intense thunderstorms can sometimes be capable of producing tornadoes. So Environment Canada says whenever threatening weather approaches, make sure you take cover. A search continues for a missing swimmer in Lake Huron near Grand Bend. Emergency crews were called to the beach at the Pinery Provincial Park yesterday afternoon. Five people were out on the water on a raft. They were in distress. Two of them were able to swim to shore. Two got back on the raft, but the fifth is still missing. Visitors to the area noticed an increased police presence today. A South Bruce Peninsula resident faces impaired driving charges after police say they were found asleep at the wheel of a vehicle. Grey Bruce OPP got the call from a concerned citizen around 6 a.m. Sunday. The caller said that someone was asleep at the wheel of a vehicle in a business parking lot on Main Street in Sauble Beach. Police spoke to the driver and took him into custody. A 19-year-old is charged with impaired driving and being a novice driver with a blood alcohol reading above zero. The inflation rate went up last month, and high gas prices are getting a good portion of the blame. Stats Canada says inflation crept up 0.4 percentage points in April to land at 2.8% year over year. Now, if you remove the drastic year over year increase in the price of gas, the inflation rate last month would have been an even 2%. Stats Canada says we also paid more for natural gas, shoes, rent, and clothing. It's going to be a few years before we see Canada's snowbirds again. Once their 2026 show season comes to an end, the iconic Air Squadron will be grounded until new jets arrive for the pilots. Defense Minister David McGuinty says that's going to be sometime in the early 2030s. Snowbird pilots have been flying the Tudor jets since the early 70s. An American doctor has tested positive for Ebola. He's working in the Congo, where there's currently an outbreak. The U.S. Centers for Disease Control and Prevention told Thomson Reuters that the risk in North America is still extremely low. And Frank Hayden, who spearheaded the creation of the Special Olympics around the world, has died. Special Olympics Canada says he was 96 years old. For more on these and other stories, go to cknxnewstoday.ca.
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5: The Owen Sound Attack have parted ways with head coach Scott Ray and assistant coach Regan O'Grady. New team president Tyler Nother thanked Ray and O'Grady for their contributions to the team, but said the change was necessary. The team will announce a new head coach on Wednesday at 1 p.m. at the Harry Lumley Bayshore Community Center. The Toronto Blue Jays announced outfielder Nathan Lukes has been assigned to Single-A Dunedin for rehab. Lukes has been out since April 24th with a left hamstring strain. Lukes is hitting .250 with zero home runs and 8 RBI in 20 games so far this season. The Blue Jays continue their series with the New York Yankees tonight, with Dylan Cease taking the mound against right-hander Will Warren. You can hear that game on AM 920 starting at 7 p.m. The NFL is taking the Super Bowl to Nashville for the first time ever in 2030. League owners voted on Tuesday to award the championship game to the Tennessee Titans' new Nissan Stadium. The $2.1 billion enclosed stadium is set to open next year. And the Toronto Tempo look to get above 500 tonight as they visit the Phoenix Mercury at 10 p.m. For CKNX Sports, I'm Eric Thompson.
1: We have a severe thunderstorm watch in effect for much of the region. We will see showers and possibly strong thunderstorms this evening, cooling off overnight, getting down to 5 degrees. It'll be cloudy tomorrow with a high near 10, partly sunny Thursday with a high of 16, and cloudy on Friday with a high of 17.
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3: We have a severe thunderstorm watch in effect for much of the region. We will see showers and possibly strong thunderstorms this evening, cooling off overnight, getting down to 5 degrees. It'll be cloudy tomorrow with a high near 10, partly sunny Thursday with a high of 16, and cloudy on Friday with a high of 17.
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9: We have a severe thunderstorm watch in effect for much of the region. We will see showers and possibly strong thunderstorms this evening, cooling off overnight, getting down to 5 degrees. It'll be cloudy tomorrow with a high near 10, partly sunny Thursday with a high of 16, and cloudy on Friday with a high of 17.
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